0: 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Chris, welcome.
1: How are you tonight, Delilah?
0: I'm good. What can I do for you?
1: Just kind of lonely tonight. Missing my boyfriend. He's out of the area visiting his parents for vacation. He's been gone a couple weeks, but it seems like it's been an eternity.
0: What's your honey's name?
1: David.
0: How nice of him to go care for his folks and see them, though.
1: Yeah, he only gets to go visit them about once a year. So when he goes, he's gone for about 3 weeks at a time. So.
0: And you're missing him tonight.
1: Yes, I am.
0: What do you want to tell him over the radio?
1: That I love him very much, and I can't wait for him to come back home.
0: When will he be doing that?
1: He will be home next Monday night.
0: Not soon enough, she says.
1: That's right.
0: Is there a song that's your song that'll keep you close in each other's heart, even though you're far apart?
1: No, we don't really have a special song yet.
0: What?
1: Well, we met in May, and so it is a new relationship still, but...
0: Kind of a new thing, and you haven't had a chance to figure out which song is your song.
1: Right. Well, if you could pick one for us, Delilah, I would like that very much.
0: Because every relationship has to have your song.
1: Right.
0: So tell me a little bit, Chris, about this guy and where you're seeing this thing go.
1: Right now, we're just very close. We love each other very much. He's a little hesitant to make any type of permanent commitment. I'm ready for permanent.
0: So you're seeing dum-dum-da-dum, and he's seeing let's be friends right now.
1: He wants more than friends. He wants boyfriend-girlfriend, but he doesn't know if he wants to go into the marriage end of it.
0: So you need a song that says, I love you with all my heart and soul. I want to spend forever with you, but I don't want to push you into that so that you'll feel threatened.
1: Love.

0: 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Tonight's Delilah's Dilemma is from somebody who is so anxious they won't even tell me their name, which is a big clue that there is a lot going on here that's not being said. So Anonymous writes, I am extremely love-struck by an amazing man. He lives in another state, though, and neither one of us are having much trouble with the distance so far. Really? When we talk, though, I often hear when he doubts himself, and I feel guilty for not being there to really help him. I talk to him online often, and I tell him how special he is, but sometimes he pushes me away. I just want to know what to do to let him know how much he means to me. Anonymous, I will have my words for you coming up next. You're listening to Delilah.
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So somebody named Anonymous is in a relationship, supposedly, online with somebody who lives in another state, who is 1 minute saying they're there and the next minute pushing them away. This is not a relationship. This is a guess what I'm feeling ship. This is a try to make me feel better usership. It is not a relationship. Your job is not to make somebody else feel better. Your job is not to make somebody else feel secure. Your job is to be the best you that you can be. And if the person you are supposedly trying to have a relationship with is expecting you or wanting you to, quote, be there where they live so you can make them feel better, run the other direction. This is a toxic person. This is a manipulative user. And if they are then pushing you away because you're not there, they're really manipulative. Change your email address. Get away from this person. They are toxic, if you ask me, which you did. So that's my best advice for you.

Feeling overwhelmed? We've got you. I'm Delilah with the songs that lift you up and help you to breathe easier. 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

0: 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I hope your summer has been half as wonderful. Actually, I hope it's been as wonderful as mine. But even if it was just half as wonderful, it's been a great summer. I gotta say, this has been like the best summer in years. We kicked it off on a road trip, went rock hounding, saw some beautiful sights, met friends along the way that I hope to stay in touch with. We've been camping, we've been hiking, we've been rock hounding. We've been swimming and paddleboarding, and my brother and his wife took my kids out on their boat, and they got to ride on an inner tube around the lake. We've had campfires and marshmallow roast and s'mores and some more goodness on top of that. We have had a wonderful summer. I hope you have too. You're listening to Delilah.
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0: 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Hi, Danny. Welcome to the Delilah Show. What's going on in your corner of the world?
1: Well, Delilah's not good. I'm having relationship problems, which is my fault, which comes to the trust issue. And I'm trying to get the trust back with the love of my life.
0: Okay, what did you lie about?
1: A lot of things.
0: Like?
1: With situations like with, I have, you know, kids out there, and then just not telling her the truth about things.
0: You have kids out there.
1: Well, see, because it's a long story. She thinks I have things going on with my ex, and she doesn't realize that me and my ex is, I have four kids, so.
0: With how many different women?
1: Three.
0: Oh, my word.
1: Yeah, but she doesn't realize.
0: In addition to being honest, you have a little commitment problem here, Danny.
1: Yeah, and I'm trying to get that trust back. I know it's going to take a long time, and, you know, it's not the first time she threw me out of the house. So I'm would do anything to get her back.
0: Well, it sounds to me like instead of trying to get her back, you need to focus on Danny right now and get your head on straight and your life going the right direction.
1: Yeah.
0: Instead of worrying about trying to win this woman's trust or love, how about worrying about taking care of all your kids and all your responsibilities and having your own house so somebody can't throw you out of it and, you know, things like that. And if you will do that, I promise you, you will win her trust back.
1: Okay.
0: Because instead of seeing some pathetic guy that's telling stories and blah, blah, blah, she'll see a man.
1: Yeah.
0: And that's what we women want, is a man. Not a boy, a man.
1: Okay.
0: So step up to the plate, focus on that, and I promise you, your love life will take care of itself in ways you couldn't even imagine.
1: Okay, Delilah.
0: I'll play a song for you, baby.
1: Thank you.

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2: 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Thank you for being here with us tonight.

0: 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Who's this?
1: This is Devon.
0: So, what can I do for you, sir?
1: Oh, I'm just trying to figure women out, why they are the way they are.
0: Please tell me you're kidding.
1: No, I'm not.
0: You will
1: I'm
0: never figure.
1: I'm 53 years old, you know, and I've tried to. I'm not even any closer than I was 30 years ago figuring them out. Why do they like the bad guys? I mean, I met a little gal that I work with. She's unfortunately a lot younger than I am. She's about half my age. But, I mean, she was just so much fun to be with. And, you know, and we were hanging out together and stuff. And then I find out that she's was hanging out with another guy and, you know, seeing him at the same time. And this guy is totally possessive, is extremely jealous, you know, very controlling. And me, I'm just the opposite, you know. I'm a nice guy, you know. Any woman would be lucky to have a guy like me, you know. And that's why I ask, you know. So, but, of course, she chose him, and it just blows me away, you know.
0: Well, all I can say is, just like those of us that are attracted to men that aren't good to us have a broken picker-outer, you must have a broken picker-outer, too. Or the first time you found out she was seeing somebody else, you would have said, dang, see, you wouldn't want to be ya.
1: No, we're no longer seeing each other. And because of that, you know, I told her, I said, you know, you have to choose. And I feel too good about myself to compete with this guy. It's an insult to me, period. And he's not half the man I am. You know, I know that sounds cocky and arrogant, but it's true.
0: But it still hurts.
1: Oh, sure. You betcha.
0: Well, I'm glad you recognize that. And I'm glad that I don't think you're cocky at all. I think that you know who you are and know what you want and know what you deserve. And that's not cocky. That's very healthy, honey.
1: Yeah. But unfortunately, there's not a lot of girls out there that accept guys like us.
0: Oh, yes, there are. And they're all calling my show. Now, as soon as we hang up and folks hear this call, I promise you I will have 500 emails and letters from women saying, let me meet him. And I can't do that. It's against the law. But they're going to want to meet you. Trust me on that one, baby.

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1: I asked you the other night, is there someone you're missing? Somebody who is moving away as school starts, college starts, things change. And Jesse Rogers said, my husband and I just left his family in Santiago, Chile, where he is from. We were there for 5.5 weeks, and we had to say goodbye to everyone to come back to the States for school and work. We miss everyone. And Caitlin Brewster says, my husband Michael is in the hospital right now. I don't know when he will be back home. If you are missing someone tonight, I hope these songs help to form a bridge to connect your hearts. 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
1: Hello.
0: How's your summer?
1: It's good.
0: What's going on in your corner of the world?
1: I guess you could say my girlfriend.
0: There you go. I knew there was a reason you kept hitting redial to call a sappy love song show.
1: Yes, you're right.
0: What's her name?
1: Her name's Marissa.
0: Tell me about Marissa and how she's making your summer sparkle.
1: Well, we've been together about 10 months now, and we're planning on a long relationship, and she's just the most amazing girl I've ever met.
0: How long is long?
1: Oh, forever, hopefully.
0: This is the one.
1: Yes, she is the one.
0: How old are you?
1: I am 19, almost 20.
0: And you're convinced this is the one?
1: I am convinced.
0: You don't want to go play the field? You don't want to go see all the other chickabooms out there? I know they flirt with you.
1: I don't need to go see the other chickabooms. I have my chickaboom.
0: And this is the best chickaboom in the chicken coop?
1: Yes, you're correct.
0: Good for you.
1: Yep, yep.
0: You know, a lot of people will say, oh, they are too young to know what love is.
1: Well, I don't believe in that.
0: Well, I get calls and letters and email messages every night from people who say, you know, we've been married 50 years. People said it would never work because we fell in love when we were 16. And sometimes I think that when you find your true love and you have that connection as young as you are, if you have the maturity to maintain that, then you've got something so few of us have. You've got not only a true love, but a lifelong friend.
1: Exactly. I totally agree.
0: So just don't mess it up like I did at your age.
1: Exactly. I'm trying not to. Doing everything I can.
0: Good for you. I'll find a good song for you, sweetie. You have a good night.
1: Thank you. You too.
0: Bye-bye, honey.
1: Bye.

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Hey, it's Delilah. And Melissa Forman is back tomorrow morning just after 6 to help you get the day started the right way. 93.9 Light FM.

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1: 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One called Love Someone with Delilah, where I talk to artists, actors, singers, songwriters, record producers, people who use their gifts to try to make the world a better place. 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

0: 93.9 Light FM. Eunice, welcome to the Delilah Show. What can I do for you tonight?
1: Yeah, I just want you to help me out, find my love that I lost. Myself and my wife, we got situation, some things happen, and then we find our way. But now I realize I miss her, and I realize how much I love her.
0: Okay, what happened that you and your wife split up and you don't know where she's at?
1: We got into his argument, and then it happened that the authority came in, and then I have to leave the house, and then she's in the house. We have to lose the house. And now I've been looking for her for almost 2 years now. I don't know where she is, but I just want her to know that I miss her so much, if she's listening.
0: So was there violence involved when the authorities were called in?
1: There was no violence involved. It was just misunderstanding, verbal argument, and then she herself knew that calling the authorities was the biggest mistake she made in our life. But, you know, as it is, the authorities, when they come in, then it becomes a different story. So
0: it becomes a very different story.
1: Absolutely. So that's what happened. I just don't want to think about what happens, and just like, when it happened from beginning, she apologized to me. She really did the best she could for us to come back. But I didn't know how much I love her until when I lose her.
0: So these are things that you guys should have learned a long time ago.
1: Absolutely. You're right, Delilah. You're absolutely right. I hope it's not too late. I wish I could get her back.

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1: Hi.
0: What can I do for you this evening?
1: Oh, I just wanted to share with everybody the love that I have for my brother.
0: Tell me about your brother. Big brother or little brother?
1: He's my big brother. He's just a couple years older than me. And I moved away. I moved out of town. We're about 5 states away now. And I just miss him.
0: And what's his name?
1: His name is Todd.
0: Tell me why you love Todd so much.
1: I don't know. We were really, really close growing up. Sure, we had our fights and everything, but you can never underestimate the power of your family, because when everything else fails, they're going to

0: 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Celebrating a summer night with you. It is summertime, the dog days of summer. Although you couldn't tell it, I was at the store yesterday with my kids, and there's Christmas decorations everywhere and Halloween decorations everywhere. I'm like, what? What? It's August. It's August. Can we enjoy summertime? Nope. There were reindeer. There were Santa Claus things. There were spooky Halloween stuff everywhere. I am firmly planted in the dog days of summer, enjoying these last few weeks of summer. Thank you for enjoying this night with me. You're listening to Delilah.
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1: Hi, Laura. Welcome to the Delilah Show. What can I do for you?
2: Yes, me and my ex-boyfriend had split up a month ago, and I just saw him yesterday, and it broke my heart so bad.
1: So you need a Get Over Him song, or do you want me to try to help you grovel on the air?
2: Basically beg.
1: You want to grovel?
2: Yeah, his name is James Nyberger. He's the best boyfriend I've ever had in my life.
1: Obviously not, or he wouldn't have broke your heart.
2: Yeah, I know. It's just really hard to get over him, because I love him a lot.
1: So why did you guys break up?
2: He told me he had a job offer in South Africa.
1: And you ran into him down the street?
2: I was at a friend's house yesterday, and I went home, and there he is in my driveway.
1: What was he doing in your driveway?
2: He told me he was coming to see what my stepdad was doing. I was like, no, there's more to it than that. You know,
1: did you say this is a long way from South Africa, baby?
2: Yeah, basically. I was like, so, how's the job in South Africa? Oh, I'm going in 2 weeks.
1: All right.
2: Exactly.
1: Laura. How old are you?
2: 18.
1: Okay, that explains a lot. But learn now, child, that when somebody treats you like that, you don't grovel to get them back in your life. You run the other direction. Okay?
2: Yeah.
1: When somebody gives you the boot and uses that as a lame excuse, you don't go, oh, he's the best boyfriend. I want him back.
2: I know, but I just love him so much. I guess it's one of those things where you love them, but they don't love you back.
1: That's exactly what it is. So let me find a song for that, okay?
2: Thank you, Delilah.
1: Bye-bye.

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1: If you are struggling this summer to be excited, to look forward to something, if you are stymied, stuck because of things outside of your control, can I just suggest you try an attitude of gratitude? You try counting your blessings, counting the things you're grateful for, the people that are in your life, the joy that you've experienced, the mountains that you've climbed, the successes that you've had, the camping trips or hiking trips you've been on. Count the blessings that have been heaped upon you. Trust me, there are many. If you are listening to my voice, if you are living in an area that has access to the internet, to running water, to electricity, you, my friend, are blessed. We take so much for granted. So many things we take for granted. Count your blessings. Start right now. Write a list and focus on those things. And I promise you, if you do that every day for a week, your mental health will improve. It's not a cure for anything. I'm not saying that. But I'm saying you will start feeling joy again. It transforms your mind and your whole life. Think about the good things. We'll be back. You're listening to Delilah.

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1: Hi, Erica. What can I do for you tonight?
2: Well, I have my new fiance. He is away from me right now, and he'll be away for the next 28 days. He works on a ship in the Gulf, and I just would like to dedicate a song to him tonight.
1: Your fiance is away. What branch of the military is he serving in?
2: He is not in the military. He's actually he works on a supply ship in the Gulf.
1: Wow.
2: So, yeah.
1: So he's a civilian in kind of dangerous territory.
2: Yes. It's definitely scary having him on a boat for so long, and then I get him for 14 days at a time. So I'm very blessed to have him for at least that time. He's just such a wonderful person. He loves me for who I am, and I'm just so absolutely blessed to find the perfect man to be with for the rest of my life.
1: And listen to you grin.
2: I am. I'm smiling from ear to ear. He's just so wonderful. We just got engaged last week, and we're just so absolutely thrilled and starting the wedding planning, and it's just such a whirlwind. It's so surreal to see the ring on my finger finally, and I'm just absolutely so happy.

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2: Every night we're here to talk to you, to celebrate the good things in life with you, and to help remind you to love someone, to connect heart to heart with the people in your life. 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

0: 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What can I do for you?
1: Well, I wanted to express my feelings for somebody who's very special to me who recently decided to end our 3.5 year relationship.
0: Why?
1: I don't know. It just seems that things got a little rough and she just didn't feel the same anymore. She decided to just not speak to me for a while until I got the hint. We talked about it afterwards and we reconciled the whole situation. So
0: you're reconciled or you're broken up?
1: We are the former, but I mean reconciled in terms of there's no like real animosity about the whole situation. I tried to work it out and talk about it with her and really get down to it and save everything because she means the world to me and I'm still believing.
0: So you want to get back together, but she's done.
1: As of right now.
0: Are you listening to me?
1: I am, Delilah.
0: Listen carefully to what I'm about to tell you, because if I had learned this 30 years ago, it would have saved me a lot of heartache. When somebody turns and walks away from you, do not chase after them.
1: Oh, I'm not.
0: When somebody chooses to leave a relationship, let them go. Because if you try to talk them back, pray them back, hope they come back, hold on, blah, blah, blah, you will never be secure in the relationship. Because you know they don't really want to be there. And that will drive you insane. You only want to be in a relationship with somebody who wants to be there as badly as you do.
1: That's right.
0: So if somebody walks out of your life, let them go.
1: You're right.
0: And stop wishing them back, because you are wasting your goodness, your time and your energy and your love on somebody who does not want to be there. All right?
1: Right.
0: All right. Let me play a song for you.

0: 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Tonight's Delilah's Dilemma is from somebody who is so anxious they won't even tell me their name, which is a big clue that there is a lot going on here that's not being said. So Anonymous writes, I am extremely love-struck by an amazing man. He lives in another state, though, and neither one of us are having much trouble with the distance so far. Really? When we talk, though, I often hear when he doubts himself, and I feel guilty for not being there to really help him. I talk to him online often, and I tell him how special he is, but sometimes he pushes me away. I just want to know what to do to let him know how much he means to me. Anonymous, I will have my words for you coming up next. You're listening to Delilah.
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So somebody named Anonymous is in a relationship, supposedly, online with somebody who lives in another state, who is one minute saying they're there and the next minute pushing them away. This is not a relationship. This is a guess what I'm feeling ship. This is a try to make me feel better usership. It is not a relationship. Your job is not to make somebody else feel better. Your job is not to make somebody else feel secure. Your job is to be the best you that you can be. And if the person you are supposedly trying to have a relationship with is expecting you or wanting you to, quote, be there where they live so you can make them feel better, run the other direction. This is a toxic person. This is a manipulative user. And if they are then pushing you away because you're not there, they're really manipulative. Change your email address. Get away from this person. They are toxic, if you ask me, which you did. So that's my best advice for you.

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0: 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Request dedications, stories to encourage you, words to remind you that no matter what you're going through, you will make it through. You will. Might not feel like it right now. You might feel so lost, so frustrated, so completely incapable of carrying on, but you will make it. And you will be stronger. What is it that's stealing your joy? What is it that is stealing your joy? Is it that a dream that you had dreamed is not going to come true? And you have to mourn that loss. That can steal your joy, let me tell you. When you have dreamed of spending your life with someone, and then you realize it's not going to happen. Or you've dreamed that someone is going to reconcile with you and everything's going to work out. You've dreamed that. And then you realize that dream's not going to come to pass. You have to mourn that. You do. You have to put it to rest and let it go. And then you get to make room in your heart for a whole new dream, a whole new vision for your future. Thank you for dreaming with me tonight. You're listening to Delilah.
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1: Hi, good evening. Welcome to the Delilah Show. Who is this?
2: This is Donna. I spoke to you last Thursday, and you was going to play a song for me and my girlfriend Friday on Girls' Night.
1: Hi, Donna. How are you tonight?
2: Well, tonight I'm bummed up. I fell last Friday, and we didn't get to listen to the radio.
1: You fell and broke something? You fell and bruised something? At my age, I don't like hearing I fell.
2: No, I just hurt my wrist and hurt my back. She took good care of me for about 3 days until I could get home and get to the doctor.
1: Well, I'm sorry you missed your dedication. I'm glad you didn't break a hip. And what can I play for you tonight?
2: Anything that will tell her I love her.
1: All right. You have a good rest of your week.
2: Thank you very much, hon.

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3: This is a chance for you to proclaim your love. To stand on top of a mountain, to scream with your heart, I love my sweetheart, whoever they might be. Or to say, I'm sorry. 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
1: Corey, thank you for calling. This is Delilah.
2: Hi, Delilah. How are you?
1: I'm wonderful. How are you is the question.
2: I guess you could say I'm doing all right.
1: Just all right?
2: Yeah.
1: What can I do for you?
2: All right. There's this girl that I know. Her name is Rachel, and I've known her for about 4 to 4.5 years now. And ever since I laid eyes on her, I had always told myself and I told my friends, this is the girl that I want to be with for the rest of my life. And me and her, you know, we've gotten close. We're good friends. And for some reason, she just doesn't find me as, I guess, dating material. And, you know, I'd ask her out and she'd be like, well, let me sleep on it. Let me think about it. And she'd end up telling me no. And I'm looking at all the guys that she's been out with. And, you know, she keeps breaking up with them. And she keeps wondering why she's, you know, she keeps coming to me asking me questions like, why is this happening to me? Why do these guys don't like me like that, you know? And I keep trying to explain to her that, you know, I might be the one for her if she'd give me a chance. But she doesn't seem like she wants to give me a chance.
1: And you're beating yourself up trying to figure out why you can't make her love you.
2: Right. I mean, I know deep down this girl is the one for me.
1: No, it's not. If she's not into you and she's not in love with you, there's nothing you can say or do to encourage her or help her or make her feel what it is you feel for her. That's called unrequited love, and I've spent most of my life in that kind of situation, and it doesn't work. If she's not as smitten with you and as eager to love you and care for you and pamper you and cherish you as you are her, then it's not going to be a real relationship.
2: That's so sad to hear.
1: Let me play a song for you, honey.
2: Alrighty, thank you very much. And I just want to say I think you do a fabulous job and I listen to you every night.

0: 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Have you noticed how easily we get offended? We have taken being offended to an all new level. Offense is not the answer. Being offended is not the answer. When you walk around with a chip on your shoulder waiting for somebody to knock it off, you are letting go of your own peace of mind. You are giving somebody else permission to get in the driver's seat of your car, the car of your emotions. You are saying, go ahead, take away my peace of mind. Take it away. Years and years ago, 40 years ago, I was married to somebody that didn't look like me. And a lot of people got offended by that. And they would say cruel things, foolish things, stupid things. And my then husband, God has since called him home, but he would look at me and he would say, rise above it. Rise above it. Rise above it. Don't let foolish people pull you down to the gutter. That was one of the sweetest gifts that man gave me. Well, that and our son and some amazing memories. Take back the keys to the car of your emotions and drive away with your peace intact. Just a thought. Wanted to share that. You're listening to Delilah.
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1: Carol, welcome. This is Delilah. What can I do for you?
2: Hi. I'd like to dedicate a song to my husband.
1: What's his name?
2: Shaddy.
1: Tell me about your husband.
2: We just got married like 4 years ago, and I've been trying to call your line for 4 years. I thought it was five, but it's four, and I've never gotten through. And this is the first time, and they don't have a radio on at work. I can't believe it. Their radio broke after all this time. So I'm dedicating a song to him, and they told me their radio at work is broken.
1: Well, you tell me how much you love your hubby, and we will see if we can't figure out a way to make sure he hears this.
2: Just a lot, because we've been through, we both work two jobs, and there's no time to spend with each other, and we haven't gone on a vacation. We just went on a mini vacation. It wasn't a vacation because we went with family, so we haven't been alone in 4 years.
1: What?
2: Nope.
1: No time away? Not even a weekend?
2: Nope.
1: Oh, you gotta slow down on the work schedule here, girl.
2: Yeah, that's what I said.
1: Make time for romance. Make time for a little slow dance. Make time for wearing something red.
2: Okay. That sounds like a plan.
1: All right. You have a good night.
2: Thank you so much.

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1: David, welcome. What can I do for you tonight?
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1: Thank you, ma'am.

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How you doing? It's Teresa. Hey, are you ready to trade Chicago for Vegas? Yes, please. We would love to send you to our iHeartRadio Music Festival September 18th and 19th with the Goo Goo Dolls, Benson Boone, so many others performing across two nights. 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

0: 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Hey, it's Teresa Lucas. You know, we are honored to be the soundtrack to your night. Mm-hmm. 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

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My name's Teresa Lucas. Thank you so much for listening. 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

0: 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Taking up on 2 a.m. already. My name's Teresa Lucas. Hopefully you didn't have someone say this to you earlier when they saw you when you showed up for work. Boy, you look tired. Oh my gosh. That's like my pet peeve. Don't ever, ever say that to anyone. Because you know what? Maybe they're not tired and you're just basically telling them that you don't look so hot. Oh man. Mary's at work right now. Hey Mary, do you have a go-to comeback, you know, when somebody tries to throw an insult your way?
1: When somebody insults me, it's wow, sorry you're having such a bad day, but it's not my problem.
0: Oh.
1: So, bye.
0: Oh, with a little sarcastic bye at the end too. Wow.
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1: Loving that there's nothing like starting the day hanging with a good friend, you know? 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

Mornings are just better with someone who gets you, you know? Hey, it's Teresa, and Melissa Forman is back this morning after 6. She's going to bring the laughs and feels and your favorite songs. 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
1: I am definitely a creature of habit. There, I said it. You know what? I'm not denying it either. It's just how I am. You probably do this at home too, right? I have a certain place that I sit in at the kitchen table. And lately, I've been getting so confused because my husband, Bill, he's hopping around from chair to chair every night. I don't know if I should say something because it's really me that has the problem, but Sharp Media did a survey and they found that 43% of us have this in our living room, not the dining room, but the living room. You know what it is? Assigned seating. 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

0: 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What's up, Dawn?
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0: Oh, you do?
1: Yeah, it's so fun. I love all the posts and stuff. It's cool.
0: Well, thank you. You know, with all the negative things that people are using social media for, I try to keep it light and happy, you know?
1: Oh, it's so fun.
0: Yay! 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

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Our iHeartRadio Music Festival is back this September in Vegas. Stellar lineup, you guys. Hey, it's Teresa Lucas. We're talking Benson Boone, the Goo Goo Dolls, BTS, Kenny Chesney, something for everyone. 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

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That way, we're always just a tap away whenever you need a mood boost, you know?

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0: 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It's going to be so much fun. BTS, Benson Boone, Snoop Dogg, many, many others. And win a trip for two to Vegas plus $1,000 later on this morning.
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0: 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This is so cool. They're coming out with a Whitney Houston Barbie doll. Yeah, she's wearing the dress that she wore in the video for I Want to Dance with Somebody, and her hair's like it was from it too. Now, it's a tribute to Whitney Houston because we're coming up on what would have been her 63rd birthday. What do you think, Kelly?
1: It is very cool.
0: I know. Makes me rethink. Am I too?

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A friend to ride to work with? 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Melissa Foreman after six? Check. You're all set. Hey, it's Teresa. Melissa is back with producer Jim and all their morning fun coming up this morning on 93.9 Light FM.

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0: because we're done here.
1: Sorry. Yeah, okay. You come to me.
0: All right. Listen, it's National Black Cat Appreciation Day. Black cats are good luck, by the way. A lot of people think they're not, but they are. It's National I Love My Feet Day, Jim. Do you know if my feet are still on that website? I think about it all the time when you told me that my feet were on that creepy rating.
1: Well, yeah. I don't think they take those down. Yeah, I don't. Oh, they're probably still there.
0: Oh, good. They haven't seen them recently. So that's nice. All right. It's also National Vanilla Custard Day. All right. We have a very busy day today. So much stuff is going on. Let's see here. We do. Oh, Jim, we got to do some back to school stuff. I thought maybe today we could do a little bit of back to school. Would you rather? Because we haven't done Would You Rather in a long time. So you want to do that?
1: Sure.
0: Okay.
1: I like it. Yeah.
0: Yeah. Also, my mom had an amazing review on Friday. We'll replay her before 7. There's a movie. It's kind of scary, but it is, I think, like number one on Netflix, and everybody's talking about it. So, you know what? Let's replay Paula so that you can find out what this movie is. Some of the other things going on today, Krispy Kreme, Jim, is releasing a Pokemon-themed donut set tomorrow. So we're going to get to that. McDonald's, on the other hand, is going to do a Hello Kitty and Godzilla Happy Meal. It's all like food stuff related today. And then Chick-fil-A is launching a chicken and waffle sandwich. I'm not sure why all of these things are coming out at one time. I think, you know, before the fall, they always like to do that because people need stuff to look forward to, right? So, all right, we're going to get that, Jim. Mm-hmm. We still have a lot of people calling in with tell us your dog or your pet's name without saying your pet's name. We'll get to a few more of those today. We, like I said, have a lot of people going back to school this week. So if that is you and you want to say hi and you're with the kiddos, Jimmy and I would love to say hi. Jim has a brand new backpack. He got new shoes at Payless, which are so cute with the brown socks. I love it. And I don't know, it's just so hard to believe that this week so many kids are going back. Jim, remember when it was like after Labor Day and like September?
1: Yeah. I know. Yeah, it's quick.
0: We're going to get to all this good stuff, but we need our very first caller for Monday, 855-939-6936. 855-939-6936. All right, say hello, check in on this glorious Monday, and we're going to start it with you. Jim, you don't do anything. Don't get up. Don't move. Don't do much this morning. I will get it all done, and I'll come to you. So that's what we figured out.
1: Okay. Is that good? Thank you.
0: You're welcome. All right, let's
1: Works for me.
0: Does it?
1: But hey,
0: do
1: but
0: you?
1: if you're coming over here, would you stop at the kitchen and grab me one cherry Pop-Tart and orange juice?
0: Whatever you need, Jimmy. Whatever you need. All right, let's take a look at your roads.
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27: 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Hello, friend. Welcome to Monday. Melissa Foreman, producer Jim, and you. I'm so happy you're hanging out with us. Forecast looks pretty good today. I mean, we still have a chance of rain, but we should see a lot of sunshine as well. 83. Tomorrow, kind of the same thing. 83, and then a little rain on Wednesday. 86. It's National Black Cat Appreciation Day. National I Love My Feet Day. Good luck with that. And National Vanilla Custard Day. All right, we'd love to say hi. 855-939-6936. What are you doing? Where are you going? How was the weekend? We missed you on Friday. I had my dad's celebration of life, which is really nice, but I did miss you. So we're all back together, 855-939-6936. All right, let's start Monday. Can't wait to get you the first caller next.
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1: Yes, 93.9 Light FM. Melissa Forman, producer Jim, and you. Happy Monday. We're looking for the very first caller of the morning, 855-939-6936. 855-939-6936. I'm kind of shocked because this one's up really early. All right, Sophie, what's going on?
2: Hi, Melissa.
1: Hi.
2: I want to say that we're going back to school tomorrow and that we're so excited to listen to you guys again.
1: Yay! Oh, I'm so glad you're back. I know everyone's been traveling and busy, and how was your summer?
3: Good. It's been really good.
1: What did you do? Anything big? Jimmy said you've been going to the water park a lot. Did your parents go on any of those rides?
3: Yeah. Only my dad. My mom didn't really go on a lot.
1: Okay. So what grade are you going to be in? And what are you looking forward to?
3: I'm going into sixth grade, and I don't know what I'm really looking forward to.
1: Wait, and what
3: meeting
1: about
3: new people?
1: Oh, that's so cute. Wait, what about your siblings? You have two siblings, right? Or
3: Zachary and Josie.
1: And how old are they? What grade are they going into?
3: Josie's going into third grade and Zachary's going into fifth grade.
1: Oh my gosh. You know what, Sophie? Do you want to play a little round? I have a little game I've been playing with people. The Would You Rather Back to School game. Can we play it?
3: Sure.
1: Okay, good. Okay, here we go. Sophie, mechanical pencil or a regular pencil? What do you
3: prefer? Mechanical.
1: You do, I know. Why do you like those? Why do you
3: It's just satisfying to press the top.
1: Okay. It's like a squish ball. It's just satisfying. Okay, let me ask you something. Would you rather play dodgeball or the giant parachute? Dodgeball or giant parachute?
3: You guys, parachute.
1: I know, me too, right? And isn't it fun when they throw all the balls on top and then you got to pop them up like popcorn?
3: Yeah. Our movement teacher, that's what she did.
1: Oh, yeah, it's the best. Okay. Would you rather, Sophie, have a lizard or a turtle as your class?
3: A turtle.
1: Oh, you too. Jimmy went crazy. Okay. What about a dog or a turtle as a class pet?
3: Turtle.
1: You too? Oh my gosh, you are just like Jim. Okay, would you rather have more art time or more gym time? PE time.
3: Art time.
1: Art. Oh, look at you. All right. Now, would you rather watch a movie in class or have ice cream day? Movies in class or ice cream day? What are you going with?
3: Ice cream day.
1: Oh yeah, me too. I love that. All right, would you rather have 3 school field trips or 1 day off of school?
3: Three school trips.
1: Oh, you like the school trips. Where would you want to go other than a candy factory?
3: I don't know really.
1: Oh, just anywhere would be good. Okay, one final question. Let's see here, Sophie. Would you rather sit by the kid who smells glue or eats crayons? You're a little old for this, but you know.
3: Glue.
1: Did you know any kids that ate crayons? Do kids still do?
3: Yeah, all the boys in my class ate crayons.
1: They still do. Oh, something's never changed, Sophie.
3: Yeah.
1: Oh, gosh. All right, I love you so much. I am so excited for you guys. I hope you have an amazing school year, and I'm so glad you're back and you're listening.
3: Yay. Yeah.
1: Well, you have a wonderful year. Will you check in once you get it going so I find out who your teachers are and what's happening?
3: Okay.
1: All right. I love you, Miss Sophie. Say hi to your gang.
3: Okay. I love you. You're the best.
1: I love you. Happy back to school. Yay. All right, let's check your roads. We'll see how things are moving.
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1: 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Hello, friend. Welcome to Monday. Melissa Foreman, producer Jim, and you. All right, forecast right now is looking good for today. We'll hold out and see what happens. We do have a chance of rain, but for the most part, should be sunny, 80. Chance of rain, 83 tomorrow. A little bit of rain on Wednesday, 86. It's National Black Cat Appreciation Day. National I Love My Feet Day and National Vanilla Custard Day. All right, listen, don't go anywhere. My mom, Paula, had awesome movie reviews last week, including one movie that's huge, that's kind of a little bit scary, and she can't get it out of her head, but loved it and wants you to see it. So don't miss that. Then also in the next 15 minutes, we've been talking about, tell me your pet's name without actually saying the name. This is really fun if you haven't gotten into it. All right, we're going to do that too in the next 15 minutes, and I want to hear yours.

0: 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Kelly Clarkson. Can't help myself. All right, Melissa Foreman, producer Jim and you, happy Monday. I hope you're awesome. You're set for a brand new week. Maybe back to school, maybe not. Maybe you're hanging in there with summer vacation. Either way, you might want to see a movie. My mom had a really good one. She can't stop thinking about this movie on Friday. So I wanted to replay it for you this morning so that you could see this too. Are you ready? Here's my mom, Paula, and her most recent movie picks just for you.
1: How are you guys? How are all the wonderful listeners?
0: We're doing great. We're dying to hear about your movies. I know you have one you're really excited about this week, right?
1: I am excited, and I have two terrific movies. One of them is called, from 2024, Netflix, Unfrosted.
0: Oh, Mom, Unfrosted?
1: This is Jerry Seinfeld and Melissa McCarthy and Hugh Grant. And Melissa McCarthy is such a piece of work. She's so adorable. It's a funny comedy, great cast, and a crazy movie.
0: Oh, Mom, I can't believe you watched that. I could not get through it.
1: And I gave it 10 cereals.
0: Right, it's about the Frosted Flakes or something.
1: Oh, the listeners are going to love it. Mom,
0: that was a horrible movie. It was horrible.
1: I didn't think it was
0: a horrible movie.
1: Well, it's a matter of opinion. And I didn't think it was horrible.
0: I don't think we got through 5 minutes.
1: I roared on the floor. I mean, every 5 minutes, something else was going on.
0: Oh, yeah.
1: I like movies like that.
0: Okay, my mom liked Unfrosted with Jerry Seinfeld. Okay, Mom. Okay. I love Jerry, but not that movie. Okay, what else, Paula? What else?
1: Well, this movie is going to blow the listeners away.
0: Okay.
1: I wasn't sure whether I was going to review it or not, but then I decided to because I can't get it out of my head.
0: Oh.
1: It's 2026, and it's The Last House.
0: The Last House.
1: So, the one that everybody's talking about.
0: Yeah, you said it's this is so good.
1: An incredible, scary movie. One of my favorites. So realistic. And I gave it 10 rainfalls.
0: 10 rainfalls.
1: Rainfalls.
0: Okay, it's called The Last House, not The Last House on the Left, right? The Last House.
1: The Last House.
0: I think, Mom, it's based on a book, right? Where this family of four is suddenly like sealed inside a house or something. There's no way out.
1: Oh,
0: right?
1: Oh my god. I still have chills thinking about it, and the acting was so awesome.
0: Okay, so it's a psychological thriller, The Last House, again, based on a book. It's on Netflix. It is getting a lot of attention.
1: Everybody's been talking about the gal that stars in it, too.
0: Oh.
1: And the whole family, the whole cast is so amazing. I'm not giving away anything.
0: Okay, all right, fine.
1: No, yeah.
0: Okay, well, Paula's movies are available. Paula Picks the Flicks. 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On the side, it says Paula Picks the Flicks under podcast. She's brought to you by Howard Ankin Law. He really is our cousin if you need a good lawyer. 312-6 million. There you go, Paula. There you go. All right, you have the best day, Mom. We love you.
1: I love you guys. I love you, listeners. I love you, Missy. Everybody have a wonderful day.
0: I'm going to go have a bowl of Frosted Flakes in your honor and Jerry Seinfeld. I'm going to get up.
1: Every time anybody eats cereal now, they will think of this movie.
0: We'll think of you. That's true.

0: 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Melissa Foreman, producer Jim and you, happy Monday. Don't forget tomorrow's Free Ticket Tuesday, 5 minutes after every hour tomorrow morning. Brett Eldridge, the Holiday Glow Tour. This is going to be huge during the holiday times. You're going to really want these tickets. 605, 705, 805, and 905 tomorrow morning. Make sure you're listening. All right, phones are busy. Lots of you checking in. I love it. It's the hubbub. It's all kinds of stuff going on. 855-939-6936. 855-939-6936. All right, Jimmy, since someone's on the line here, good morning.
1: Good morning, Melissa.
0: How you doing?
1: We're doing good. I'm just calling in for our name of our pet.
0: Oh, okay. Let's do it. Okay, so tell me your pets. Who is this, by the way?
1: This is Leticia. Letty.
0: Oh, Leticia Letty. Okay, Leticia. Well, okay, tell me your pet's name, but don't tell me your pet's name.
1: Okay, alcoholic beverage.
0: Okay, so is it a dog or a cat? There's so many cute names.
1: A dog.
0: A doggy. Okay.
1: A dog.
0: Her name is Margarita. Margarita.
1: Nope.
0: Oh, shoot. Okay. Her name is...
1: That is a good one, but okay. No.
0: Her name isn't Vodka. What would it be? Let's think about... What?
1: Yes. You got it.
0: Her name is Vodka? You named your dog Vodka or Tito's?
1: Not me, my husband.
0: I'm crying. Okay, what kind of dog do you have? What do you have?
1: She's a pit bull.
0: Oh, you have a pit bull named Vodka? I love it.
1: Yes, I do.
0: Is she white? What color is she?
1: She's like a little bit gray-brown.
0: Oh, I love those. Oh, those little gorgeous pity. Okay, listen. So now the other thing that I'm really good at, me and Jim, are guessing nicknames. So let me do that part too. If your dog's name is Vodka, you probably call her Vodi.
1: Mm-hmm.
0: Wait, Vovo? Do you call her Vovo?
1: No, we call her Vodka.
0: Oh, she doesn't have any. Do you call her Vivi? Vodka, I'd call her Vivi. I'd call her Vovo.
1: No.
0: I'd call her Kadi. No, you don't
1: no,
0: call
1: her. I actually call her.
0: Just Vodka?
1: I actually call her Mama.
0: Oh, Mom. Oh, yeah, Mama. I have a lot of that going on. Mama. I'd be calling her Tito's,
1: yeah.
0: Stoli. I'd be calling her all the vodka names. I'd go through all the drinks. Oh, gosh. That's adorable. So,
1: yes.
0: Let me guess. Your husband likes vodka, or it just came to him, or what?
1: No, it came to him. He just said, I'm going to call her vodka. I said, you're kidding. You're not going to call her vodka. He said, yes, I'm going to call her vodka.
0: So I said, okay. when you guys go...
1: We've had her for... She's going to be 15.
0: Oh, she's going to be 15 years old?
1: Yes, she is.
0: Oh, good for you, yes. Mama. You're a good dog owner. Dog mommy. Wait, I was just thinking about you guys at 5 o'clock on Friday at the dog park yelling, Vodka! Come here, Vodka!
1: We've had to do that when... Yes, we've had to do that when she has run away. She doesn't do that anymore, but she used to run away when she was little.
0: Yeah.
1: As soon as we opened up the door, she'd dash out. And we're going around the neighborhood calling her Vodka, and it's like, okay. Every time we take her to the vet, it's like, what's her name?
0: I know. We need Vodka. Vodka, yeah. Come here, Vodka. Oh, I lost my Vodka. Oh, where did Vodka go? I mean, that is just so funny. I can't even. I'm in love. Good job.
1: Yes, that is. I'm always glad to hear you. You make our morning every day.
0: Oh, I love you, Leticia.
1: You and Jim.
0: You too.
1: Awesome.
0: You are the best. Thank you for calling. And Vodka as a dog name made my whole day. But hold on for me 1 second, okay?
1: Sure.
0: Okay, hold on 1 second. All right, let's take a look at your roads and we'll see how things look.
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30: 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Hello and welcome to Monday. Melissa Foreman, producer Jim, and you, the start of a brand new week. If you're going back to school, you got this, okay? Forecast looks beautiful. We should have a lot of sunshine today, 80, maybe a chance of rain here or there. Same thing for tomorrow, 83, and then a little bit of rain on Wednesday, 86, because we just haven't gotten enough, you know? All right, it's National Black Cat Appreciation Day, National I Love My Feet Day, National Vanilla Custard Day, and we have an awesome lighter side of the news. You don't want to miss it. There are a ton of new food drops coming this week from Chick-fil-A, McDonald's, Krispy Kreme. You have to hear all about that. And some foods this morning that can instantly put you in a good mood. Let's see if yours is on the list. Oh, and why your mailbox might soon be stuffed with wedding invitations. Get to that in just a few minutes.

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0: Welcome to Monday. You made it. It's August 17th. I hope you're off to a great start. Had a good weekend, and let's get you caught up to date. All right. For some reason, there are a lot of really cool food drops happening this week. I wanted you to know about it because it makes you happy. All right. Krispy Kreme is releasing a brand new line of Pokemon-themed donuts. Those come out tomorrow. McDonald's is launching a limited-time Hello Kitty and Friends Godzilla Happy Meal. That's also happening tomorrow, featuring 8 exclusive collectible toys. Chick-fil-A is launching chicken and waffle sandwiches nationwide August 24th. The new item follows a successful limited-time test in select cities. Ooh, a bit of a heads-up. School supplies are about 8% higher than last year. And you know what the biggest cost increase is for? Lunch boxes. For some reason, those are up nearly 27%. All right, here are some foods that can instantly put people in a better mood no matter what. Tacos tops the list, 33%. Bacon and eggs and a nice juicy steak follow closely behind. All right, don't be surprised if your mailbox will be stuffed with wedding invitations soon. September and October are two of the three most popular months of the year for people to get married. June is number one. And what's your favorite small indulgence? Is watching your favorite TV show at the top of the list? Because it is for most people. Followed by a meal or dessert at a favorite restaurant, sleeping late, gardening, and working out. I don't know about that one, but, you know, we got to do it. So, all right, there you go. That's a look at your lighter side of the news. You're fully up to date for this Monday. It is August 17th. Let's see how the roads look rolling back in.
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0: 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Hello, friend. Welcome to Monday. Melissa Foreman, producer Jim and you. I hope you're awesome. Hope the weekend was great. Forecast looks really good, at least today. We do have a majority of sunshine. There are some chances of rain, otherwise 80. Chance of rain, 83 tomorrow. A little bit of rain and 86 on Wednesday. It's National Black Cat Appreciation Day. National I Love My Feet Day. Okay. And National Vanilla Custard Day. All right, listen, don't go anywhere because coming up, we're going to do a lot of people going back to school this week and next. So we're going to do back to school, the Would You Rather edition. And I definitely need to know your answers on this. It's really fun. So don't move on that. And then it's 7:20. I still have a lot of you. We brought this back. Tell me your dog's name or your pet's name without saying the pet's name. It's a ton of fun. You could play along. We'll do that at 7:20.
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0: be back at school?
1: There's always
2: a little. Of course.
0: Yeah, we got a lot to learn. And a lot of kids going back this week. Some will go at the end of the week, some next week. Jimmy, were you always excited, like, the day before it started?
2: I think it would depend on the grade, probably.
0: Yeah. And then did you pick out your outfit the day before? Because that was always big. At my house.
2: Yeah.
0: You had to pick
2: up. Oh, yeah. I mean, yep. Jordache jeans and a concert t-shirt.
0: Oh, nice. Well, okay. We don't have to go that far back. I got a little round of the back to school would you rather game. And I thought that could be kind of fun today for everyone to think about. Oh. You want to play?
2: We haven't done that in a while.
0: I know. I miss would you rather. Okay. Jimmy, let's start with this. Would you rather redo kindergarten or freshman year? Redo kindergarten or freshman year? What do you think? High school.
2: Oh,
0: you
2: man.
0: Went to high school.
2: How about?
0: Right?
2: Yeah, I'm going to say kindergarten.
0: Yeah, because you got, well, when we were kids, you got candy. I remember we played bingo for licorice, and I love that. Oh. What year was Mrs. Gottlieb a good, that teacher that you love? Was that kindergarten?
2: Oh, I think she, no. I think she was more like third grade or something, fourth grade.
0: Okay. All right, one of my other questions, would you rather play dodgeball or that giant parachute? You know how you'd run around, you'd all hold on to the parachute? Dodgeball or parachute?
2: Yeah.
0: What are you going
2: with? The parachute.
0: Yeah, me too. Oh, I loved that parachute. All right, Jim, mechanical pencil. Everyone listening, mechanical pencil or like a regular number two? Mechanical or number two?
2: That's easy.
0: What?
2: Number two.
0: Yeah, because those pencils break. Never got that.
2: Yeah.
0: All right, would you rather sit by the kid who sniffs glue or eats crayons? Do you want to sit by the kid?
2: I would say eat crayons.
0: Yeah. Would you rather watch a movie in class or have ice cream day? Ooh, that's a good one. Movie in class or ice cream day?
2: I think a movie.
0: Oh, that would have been tough. I don't know about that one.
2: Because then you can take a nap and sleep. And ice cream, I was only going to last you about 10 minutes. Movie's going to last you like an hour and a half, 2 hours.
0: Okay, fine. And then I asked you this. I know your answer. A lizard or a turtle as your class pet? You picked... What'd you pick?
2: A turtle.
0: And then I asked you, what about a mouse? And you still said...
2: A turtle.
0: And then I asked you about a hamster, and you still said... Turtle.
2: A turtle.
0: What about... Okay, here's a good one. What about a puppy or a turtle as your class pet? How are you going to answer that one?
2: I think as much as I would like to say a puppy, I think a turtle, because if a puppy, you know, people are going to hog it, then there's going to get jealousy and fights, and you got to walk it.
0: Wow. There's nothing that can knock a turtle off your class list, huh? What about a horse?
2: It's so easy.
0: A turtle or a horse is your class pet?
2: A turtle.
0: Look at you. What about a dolphin? A dolphin or a turtle? It's your final question. Dolphin or a turtle is a class pet?
2: I'm still going to go with turtle.
0: No way. Now I know that you're all messed up.
2: Now, an easy comparison would have been a goldfish or a turtle.
0: Okay, fine. Goldfish or a turtle. What are you going with? A turtle.
2: A turtle.
0: I know you so well. All right, we'll play this in the next couple days, too. When you call in, I'll be able to ask you these questions. All right, but enjoy every minute of summer left, okay? It is 93.9 Light FM.

0: 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It is 93.9 Light FM. All right, coming up next, I still have a ton of you calling in. Tell me your pet's name without saying your pet's name. We'll get to more of those. Don't forget tomorrow, Free Ticket Tuesday. We're going to be thinking about holidays time because we have tickets to Brett Eldridge, the Glow Tour, Holiday Glow Tour. You do not want to miss that. 605, 705, 805, and 905 tomorrow morning. All right, and it is back to school week for a lot of people. Carol, we love you.
1: Listening to you in the morning. Thank you. You make my mornings great and my trip to school awesome.

0: 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Melissa Foreman, producer Jim, and you. Happy Monday. Happy brand new week. You got this. Don't forget, if a black cat goes into your path today, it's Black Cat Appreciation Day, and they are really, really good luck. And speaking of good luck, you might need that tomorrow. It's Free Ticket Tuesday, so 5 minutes after every hour tomorrow morning, you have a chance. This is crazy. We're going to be thinking about Christmas, but Brett Eldridge, the Glow Holiday Concert, will be here this Christmas, and you will get tickets. People love this so much. 605, 705, 805, and 905 tomorrow morning. Make sure you are listening. I promise. This is a big one. It's a big one. It's a big one. All right. Also, we had been talking about, we brought this back. We did it last year and we've done it before too. Wait, I need this. Where we have you call. I don't know why we were talking about America's favorite dog name is Bella. Bella is America's favorite dog name this year. And so we were saying that Jimmy and I can tell your pet's name just by having you not tell us your pet's name. So we're going to guess. Tell me your pet's name without saying your pet's name. So, for example, Jimmy would say redheaded late night talk show host, Conan. Mine was City Where You Eat Beignets, New Orleans, because my dog's name's Nola, N-O-L-A. Okay, anyway, Jimmy said someone's on the line here. She wants to do it, you know, for a Monday morning. So, all right, let's go ahead. Who is this?
1: Hi, good morning. This is Tanya.
0: Hi, Tanya. How you doing?
1: I'm doing well. So I was cracking up at your guess my dog name, and I have a pretty funny one. I think it's funny, but my husband's embarrassed to tell people his name.
0: Okay, let's see if we can guess this. All right, go ahead. Let's hear the embarrassing. Well, yeah, give me a hint.
1: No, it's when some naughty person slips something in your drink and makes you act not so great.
0: When a person slips something in your drink and makes you act not so great. Oh, Rufy? Is his name
1: Rufy?
0: How sad that I knew that. What, you know, listen, I have kids, so I'm always saying, please cover your drinks, make sure nobody. Oh, that's hysterical. Rufy,
1: it's a double entendre. We named him that because he doesn't bark. Like when we first got him, something was like, what's wrong with this dog? Does he bark? Does he have vocal cords?
0: Oh.
1: Like he's been Rufy. And so, you know, it's the double entendre, like
0: Roof. Okay.
1: Yeah, but my husband's always embarrassed.
0: Oh, that's hysterical. Well, he could be Rufus and then Roofers and Rooferina. I'm sure you have 10. That's a whole other topic we talk about, right? One name turns into 50. What do you call him? Do you call him Roofs? Roofs, Ruru, Roofy.
1: I call him Ruru.
0: Ruru.
1: I call him Ruru.
0: Right. That's so funny. Oh, I love that. I'm going to always think about you and Rufy.
1: I love you. Thank you.
0: Call in anytime.
1: Awesome.
0: And tell your husband I approve of the name. I actually like the name a lot.
1: Awesome. Thank you.
0: Okay. I'll talk to you soon.
1: Okay.
0: You too. Bye. Thanks, Tanya. Okay. And if you still want us to do this, tell me your dog's name or your pet's name without saying the name. 855-939-6936. It never gets old. All right. Let's take a look at your roads. See how Monday's looking.
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23: 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Hello, friend. Welcome to Monday. Melissa Foreman, producer Jim and you. We made it. All right, forecast. We do have a chance of rain. That's because that's how we're rolling lately. You never know. Otherwise, really nice. 80 today, 83 with a chance of rain tomorrow, and a little rain, 86 on Wednesday. It's National Black Cat Appreciation Day, National I Love My Feet Day, and National Vanilla Custard Day. All right, listen, a lot of people going back to school this week and next. I have so many of you checking in. We're giving hugs. We're all back together again. Jimmy said a little cuties on the line, and she wanted to tell us what she's looking forward to the most this school year. So cute. We'll get to that. Then just before 8, the lighter side of the news. It seems like every fast food restaurant or, you know, is coming out with something new this week that's really cool. I'm going to have a whole rundown of these things to look forward to just before 8.

0: 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Melissa Foreman, producer Jim, and you. Happy Monday. Don't forget, at 9:25, we have $1,000 and your chance to go to our iHeartRadio Music Festival in Vegas. All right, it's happening. People are starting to do it. You know what? School. All right, Jimmy said a cutie's on the line here. Sophie, what's going on?
1: Hi, Melissa.
0: Hi.
1: I want to say that we're going back to school tomorrow and that we're so excited to listen to you guys again.
0: Yay! Oh, I'm so glad you're back. I know everyone's been traveling and busy, and how was your summer?
2: Good. It's been really good.
0: What did you do? Anything big? Jimmy said you've been going to the water park a lot. Did your parents go on any of those rides?
2: Yeah. Only my dad. My mom didn't really go on a lot.
0: Okay. So what grade are you going to be in? And what are you looking forward to?
2: I'm going into sixth grade, and I don't know what I'm really looking forward to.
0: Wait, and what
2: meeting
0: about
2: new people?
0: Oh, that's so cute. Wait, and what about your siblings? You have two siblings, right? Or
2: yeah, Zachary and Josie.
0: And how old are they? What grade are they going into?
2: Josie's going into third grade and Zachary's going into fifth grade.
0: Oh my gosh. You know what, Sophie? Do you want to play a little round? I have a little game I've been playing with people. The Would You Rather Back to School game. Can we play it?
2: Sure.
0: Okay, good. Okay, here we go. Sophie, mechanical pencil or a regular pencil? What do you
2: mechanical
0: prefer? You do, I know. Why do you like those? Why do
2: it's
0: you
2: just like satisfying to like press the top.
0: Okay. It's like a squish ball. It's just satisfying. Okay, let me ask you something. Would you rather play dodgeball or the giant parachute? Dodgeball or giant parachute?
2: Do you guys parachute?
0: I know, me too, right? And isn't it fun when they throw all the balls on top and then you got to pop them up like popcorn?
2: Yeah. Our movement teacher, that's what she did.
0: Oh, yeah, it's the best. Okay. Would you rather, Sophie, have a lizard or a turtle as your class?
2: A turtle.
0: Oh, you too. Jimmy went crazy. Okay. What about a dog or a turtle as a class pet?
2: Turtle.
0: You too? Oh, my gosh. You are just like Jim. Okay, would you rather have more art time or more gym time? PE time?
2: Art time.
0: Art? Oh, look at you. All right. Now, would you rather watch a movie in class or have ice cream day? Movies in class or ice cream day? What are you going with?
2: Ice cream day.
0: Oh, yeah, me too. I love that. All right, would you rather have 3 school field trips or 1 day off of school?
2: Three school trips.
0: Oh, you like the school trips. Where would you want to go other than a candy factory?
2: I don't know, really.
0: Oh, just anywhere would be good. Okay, one final question. Let's see here, Sophie. Would you rather sit by the kid who smells glue or eats crayons? You're a little old for this, but you know.
2: Glue.
0: Did you know any kids that ate crayons? Do kids still do?
2: Yeah, all the boys in my class ate crayons.
0: They still do. Oh, something's never changed, Sophie.
2: Yeah.
0: Oh, gosh. All right, I love you so much. I am so excited for you guys. I hope you have an amazing school year, and I'm so glad you're back and you're listening.
2: Yay. Yeah.
0: Well, you have a wonderful year. Will you check in once you get it going so I find out who your teachers are and what's happening?
2: Okay.
0: All right. I love you, Miss Sophie. Say hi to your gang.
2: Okay. I love you. You're the best.

All right, you don't want to move because you don't want to miss the lighter side of the news coming up next. There are so many fun, yummy, delicious, creative foods coming out from like Chick-fil-A, McDonald's, and Krispy Kreme this week. You have to hear what these are coming up. And what are your favorite indulgences? We'll get to that in the lighter side of the news next.

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0: Welcome to Monday. It's August 17th. I hope you're doing great. Had a good weekend, and let's get you caught up to date. All right, there's a lot of food drops this week that I wanted to tell you about just because it's kind of fun, you know. All right, Krispy Kreme is going to release a brand new line of Pokemon-themed donuts tomorrow. So maybe if you have a kid or a grandkid that loves Pokemon, pick some of those up. McDonald's is launching a limited time Hello Kitty and Friends and Godzilla Happy Meal tomorrow, and there are 8 exclusive collectible toys. So that's super cool. And then Chick-fil-A did a test in select cities of their chicken and waffle sandwiches. It was huge. So that's coming out nationwide on August 24th. All right, a bit of a heads up. If you haven't gotten your school supplies yet, they're a bit expensive than last year, or more rather, 8% higher. And the biggest cost increase is for lunch boxes. They're up nearly 27%. All right, maybe you need to get in a good mood today. Eat tacos. That was number one on the list of foods that instantly make people happy, followed by bacon and eggs and a nice juicy steak. All right, and don't be surprised if your mailbox is filled with wedding invitations for September and October. They are 2 out of the 3 most popular months of the year to get married. June was number one. And what's your favorite small indulgence? Watching your favorite TV show tops the list, followed by a meal or dessert at your favorite restaurant, sleeping late, gardening, and working out. Who said that? We got to do it. All right, that's a look at your lighter side of the news. You're fully up to date for this Monday. It is August 17th. Let's check your roads. We'll see how things are rolling along.
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0: this. Melissa Foreman, producer Jim. All right, we're your cheering squad. You get back to an awesome week. All right, we do have a chance of rain, but otherwise it should be really nice today. So many sunny spots. 80, chance of rain 83 tomorrow, a little bit of rain 86 on Wednesday. It's National Black Cat Appreciation Day, National I Love My Feet Day, National Vanilla Custard Day, and don't go anywhere. I still have a ton of you calling in, and you're cracking me up with tell us your pet's name without saying your pet's name. We'll do another round of those. Oh, and then there is something, a drink that's more hydrating than water. And it isn't like a G2 or anything like that, electrolyte. Find out what this is. You're going to be totally shocked at 8:20.
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0: 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Melissa Foreman, producer Jim and you, happy Monday. Don't forget tomorrow's Free Ticket Tuesday, 5 minutes after every hour tomorrow morning. Brett Eldridge, the Holiday Glow Tour. This is going to be huge during the holiday time. You're going to really want these tickets. 605, 705, 805, and 905 tomorrow morning. Make sure you're listening. All right, phones are busy. Lots of you checking in. I love it. It's the hubbub. It's all kinds of stuff going on. 855-939-6936. 855-939-6936. All right, Jimmy, since someone's on the line here, good morning.
1: Good morning, Melissa.
0: How you doing?
1: We're doing good. I'm just calling in for our name of our pet.
0: Oh, okay. Let's do it. Okay, so tell me your pets. Who is this, by the way?
1: This is Leticia. Letty.
0: Leticia Letty. Okay, Leticia. Well, okay, tell me your pet's name, but don't tell me your pet's name.
1: Okay, alcoholic beverage.
0: Okay, so is it a dog or a cat? There's so many cute names.
1: A dog.
0: A doggy. Okay. Her name is Margarita. Margarita, Margarita.
1: Nope.
0: Oh, shoot. Okay. Her name is...
1: That is a good one, but
0: okay.
1: No.
0: Her name isn't Vodka. What would it be? Let's think about... What?
1: Yes. You got it.
0: Her name is Vodka? You named your dog Vodka or Tito's?
1: Not me, my husband.
0: I'm crying. Okay, what kind of dog do you have? What do you have?
1: She's a pit bull.
0: Oh, you have a pit bull named Vodka? I love it.
1: Yes, I do.
0: Is she white? What color is she?
1: She's like a little bit gray-brown.
0: Oh, I love those. Oh, those little... Gorgeous pity. Okay, listen. So now the other thing that I'm really good at, me and Jim, are guessing nicknames. So let me do that part too. If your dog's name is Vodka, you probably call her Vodi.
1: Mm-hmm.
0: Wait, Vovo? Do you call her Vovo?
1: No, we call her Vodka.
0: She doesn't have any. Do you call her Vivi? Vodka, I'd call her Vivi. I'd call her Vovo.
1: No.
0: I'd call her Kadi. No, you don't
1: call her. I actually call her.
0: Just Vodka?
1: I actually call her Mama.
0: Oh, Mom. Oh, yeah, Mama. I have a lot of that going on. Mama. I'd be calling her Tito's, yeah. Stoli. I'd be calling her all the vodka names. I'd go through all the drinks. Oh, gosh. That's adorable. So,
1: yes.
0: Let me guess. Your husband likes vodka, or it just came to him, or what?
1: No, it came to him. He just said, I'm going to call her vodka. I said, you're kidding. You're not going to call her vodka. He said, yes, I'm going to call her vodka.
0: So I said, okay. when you guys go...
1: We've had her for... She's going to be 15.
0: Oh, she's going to be 15 years old?
1: Yes, she is.
0: Oh, good for you, yes. Mama. You're a good dog owner. Dog mommy. Wait, I was just thinking about you guys at 5 o'clock on Friday at the dog park yelling, Vodka! Come here, Vodka!
1: We've had to do that when... Yes, we've had to do that when she has run away. She doesn't do that anymore, but she used to run away when she was little.
0: Yeah.
1: As soon as we open up the door, she'd dash out, and we're going around the neighborhood calling her Vodka, and it's like, okay. Every time we take her to the vet, it's like, what's her name?
0: I know. We need Vodka. Vodka, yeah. Come here, Vodka. Oh, I lost my Vodka. Oh, where did Vodka go? I mean, that is just so funny. I can't even. I'm in love. Good job.
1: Yes, that is. I'm always glad to hear you. You make our morning every day.
0: Oh, I love you, Leticia.
1: And Jim.
0: You too. Awesome. You are the best. Thank you for calling. And Vodka as a dog name
1: just
0: made my whole day. But hold on for me one second, okay?
1: Sure. Okay.

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It is 93.9 Light FM. Melissa Former, producer Jim and you. Happy Monday. Listen, there's still a lot of summer left, and so it's going to be hot. How do you hydrate even better than drinking water? There's another liquid. I'm totally shocked by this news. All right, you have to hear what that is. Don't miss it. Coming up next.

0: 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Melissa Foreman, producer Jim, and you. Don't forget tomorrow, Free Ticket Tuesday, 605-705-805 and 905. Brett Eldridge tickets for Holiday Glow. It's going to be an amazing holiday show. You're not going to want to miss out on that. 605-705-805 and 905 tomorrow morning. Jim, we got to talk about this story really quick, and that's about hydration. And, you know, it's summer, and we're still active, and it's still going to be hot and things like that. And they just came out with a story that has me shocked. Jim, did you know that there's something more hydrating than water that actually has natural electrolytes and helps the body retain hydration longer than water? Do you know what it is?
1: No. I have no idea.
0: You have no idea.
1: Oh. Well, wait.
0: What?
1: Is that... Are you hungry? I mean, is that your stomach? What is that noise?
0: What do you mean? Okay, well, do you know what it is?
1: Well, I'm going to have to take a wild guess at this point. Would it be... Yes. Oh, it's something you drink, not eat, right? No, so it's not steak.
0: No, it's something you drink.
1: Something you drink.
0: I am hungry, though. All right.
1: Not steak. Okay.
0: What do you think it is? I'm shocked by this today.
1: A milkshake.
0: Oh, that'd be good. You still haven't had one of those. No, you are close, though. It is milk. I'm shocked.
1: A milk?
0: Yeah.
1: Really?
0: New research is suggesting milk is more hydrating than water. They did some small studies and showed people who drink milk retain hydration longer. The natural sodium in milk acts as an electrolyte, so you don't even need like G2 or Gatorade or Propel or IV, anything like that. Fat and protein in milk further aid in rehydrating people. So they said during the summer months and everything, be mindful of hydration and use milk. Does it say skim milk too?
1: Wow.
0: God bless you. Did you just sneeze?
1: I mean, I would imagine any milk, I would think.
0: Oh, it does say milk, including skim and whole milk. But not almond milk, because that's not a cow milk. That's, you know, or anything like that. For additional hydration, options include, sports drinks, coconut water, or DIY electric drinks, stuff like that. But really, honestly, you can just, you know, stop off at a farm and get some milk. There you go. I was a little bit...
1: Well, that's good to know.
0: I know. Did you ever, like in a million years, I actually thought milk would be dehydrating for some reason, but I'm not sure why. Is the protein and I don't know. Yeah. All right. There you go. Do you drink like Propel or G2 or any or IV or any of those things? My kids are really
1: not really.
0: You don't? I know. Me neither. But the younger generations, like, they're totally into hydrating. But I don't know if they'd stop off and get an udder.
1: Right.
0: Kids are getting milk.
1: You know what? if there's a vet available, because that cow sounds sick.
0: No, it's not. The cow's hydrated. It's
1: totally, it's okay.
0: All right. Don't start making fun of Bessie now. So, all right. There you go. You learn something new here every day. All right. It is 93.9 Light FM. Let's take a look at your roads and see how things are looking.
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Yes. All right, forecast looks like should be nice today. Still have a chance of rain, though, you know, on and off. 80, 83 with a little rain tomorrow, a little rain on Wednesday, 86. Oh my God, it never ends. All right, National Black Cat Appreciation Day, National I Love My Feet Day, National Vanilla Custard Day. And you know, for a lot of kids, you're going back to school this week and next, so we got to do a round of back to school, would you rather? I need to know the answer to these. This is really fun. Stay with us for that. And then at 8:50, the lighter side of the news. Don't be surprised if your mailbox is stuffed with a lot of wedding invitations. I'll tell you about that. And some foods that instantly put you in a good mood. See if yours is on the top of the list. Coming up at 8:50.

0: to be back at school? There's always
1: of course.
0: Yeah, we got a lot to learn. And a lot of kids going back this week. Some will go at the end of the week, some next week. Jimmy, were you always excited, like the day before it started?
1: I think it would depend on the grade, probably. Yeah.
0: And then did you pick out your outfit the day before? Because that was always big. At my house.
1: Yeah.
0: You had to pick
1: out. I mean, Jordache jeans and a concert t-shirt.
0: Oh, nice. Well, okay, we don't have to go that far back. I got a little round of the back to school would you rather game, and I thought that could be kind of fun today for everyone to think about. You want to play?
1: We haven't done that in a while.
0: I know, I miss would you rather. Okay, Jimmy, let's start with this. Would you rather redo kindergarten or freshman year? Redo kindergarten or freshman year? What do you think? High school.
1: Oh,
0: you
1: man.
0: Went to high school.
1: How
0: right?
1: about? Yeah, I'm going to say kindergarten.
0: Yeah, because you got, well, when we were kids, you got candy. I remember we played bingo for licorice, and I love that. Oh. What year was Mrs. Gottlieb a good, that teacher that you love? Was that kindergarten?
1: Oh, I think she, no. I think she was more like third grade or something, fourth grade.
0: Okay. All right, one of my other questions, would you rather play dodgeball or that giant parachute? You know how you'd run around, you'd all hold on to the parachute? Dodgeball or parachute?
1: Yeah.
0: What are you going
1: with? Parachute.
0: Yeah, me too. Oh, I loved that parachute. All right, Jim, mechanical pencil. Everyone listening, mechanical pencil or like a regular number two? Mechanical or number two?
1: That's easy.
0: What?
1: Number two.
0: Yeah, because those pencils break. Never got that.
1: Yeah.
0: All right, would you rather sit by the kid who sniffs glue or eats crayons? Do you want to sit by the kid?
1: I eat crayons because that's just, I would say eat crayons.
0: Yeah. Would you rather watch a movie in class or have ice cream day? Ooh, that's a good one. Movie in class or ice cream day?
1: I think a movie.
0: Yeah, that would have been tough. I don't know about that one.
1: Because right, then you could take a nap and sleep. And ice cream, I was going to last you about 10 minutes. Movie's going to last you like an hour and a half, two hours.
0: Okay, fine. And then I asked you this. I know your answer. Lizard or a turtle as your class pet? You picked... What'd you pick?
1: A turtle.
0: And then I asked you, what about a mouse? And you still said...
1: A turtle.
0: And then I asked you about a hamster, and you still said... Turtle.
1: A turtle.
0: What about... Okay, here's a good one. What about a puppy or a turtle as your class pet? How are you going to answer that one?
1: I think as much as I would like to say a puppy, I think a turtle, because if a puppy, people are going to hog it, then there's going to get jealousy and fights, and you got to walk it.
0: Wow. There's nothing that can knock a turtle off your class list, huh? What about a horse?
1: It's so easy.
0: A turtle or a horse is your class pet?
1: A turtle.
0: Look at you. What about a dolphin? A dolphin or a turtle? It's your final question. Dolphin or a turtle is a class pet?
1: I'm still going to go with turtle.
0: No way. Now I know that you're all messed up.
1: Now, an easy comparison would have been a goldfish or a turtle.
0: Okay, fine. Goldfish or a turtle. What are you going with? A turtle.
1: A turtle.
0: I know you so well. We'll play this in the next couple days, too. When you call in, I'll be able to ask you these questions. All right, but enjoy every minute of summer left, okay? It is 93.9 Light FM.

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Your lighter side of the news is coming up next. 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And what is your favorite small indulgence? What do you love to do? 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

0: Monday, you did it. All right, Melissa Foreman, producer Jim, and you. Forecast looks nice for the most part today, but always again, rain possible on and off 80. Sunny and 83 tomorrow, little rain possible and 86 on Wednesday. It's National Black Cat Appreciation Day, National I Love My Feet Day, National Vanilla Custard Day. And don't move, we have 2 hours commercial-free music. We're going to kickstart that, and at 9:25, let's get you the keyword. 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You don't want to miss out on a free trip to Vegas in September. Like, I want to go. I'll go with you if you win. All right, are you ready on a Monday morning? It'll make you smile. Let's get in that music right now.
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And all right, listen, if you haven't heard, coming up at 9:25. I mean, you're listening anyway. 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You can see Benson Boone and the Goo Goo Dolls, and it's going to be so awesome. So again, 9:25 this morning, that's when you're going to be listening. We'll also do it again at 1:25 and 5:25 this afternoon. Yay. All right. Love you. It's true. 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

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Jimmy Eat World on 93.9 Light FM. All right, in about 7 minutes, I'm going to get you the keyword. 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And by the way, tomorrow, more great music, 5 minutes after every hour. Free Ticket Tuesday tomorrow morning. You're going to get to see Brett Eldridge, the Glow Holiday Concert. 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

0: 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All right, are you ready? Let's get you $1,000 and a trip to our iHeartRadio Music Festival in Vegas in September. This is the coolest thing. You get airfare, hotel, amazing shows. You'll see Benson Boone. I'm dying to see him. And 50 Cent. And it's just going to be so cool. All right, are you ready? The keyword this hour is WIN, W-I-N. Text that right now to 200-200 and you'll be qualified. Again, the keyword is WIN, W-I-N. 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

Got a lot of victories today. You got the kids out the door on time to drop them off at school. You made it to work on time. I love it when a day starts like this. Hey, welcome to Monday. I'm Robin Rock. We are right in the middle of 2 hours of commercial-free songs to help you out. 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

wondering if your grass is about 10 feet tall right now because of all the rain. Well, the good news is hopefully you can get out there and get the lawn mowed after work today, because tomorrow we've got rain in the forecast again. Not bad today, though. It's 93.9 Light FM. 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

In 1979, when this song came out, Quincy Jones and his team, well, they were very thoughtful of Michael Jackson's image, and they wanted to make sure that he was portrayed as somebody who was kind of wholesome. Originally, the name of the song is I Want to Eat You Up. Yeah, they changed it because it just didn't work. It's Rock With You, Michael Jackson, on 93.9 Light FM.

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A whole lot of us are back at it with that back-to-school routine. 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

0: 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How are you today? I'm Robin Rock. We're doing it again today. More chances to win that trip to Vegas to our iHeartRadio Music Festival and $1,000. And the reason why you're trying to win it all? Wendy of Elkhorn Village, what is that?
1: For a vacation.
0: Yes, right? I mean, think about that. A vacation to Vegas, we got you covered. We're going to make sure you've got airfare, hotel. You're going to see everybody at our iHeartRadio Music Fest, including the Goo Goo Dolls and Benson Boone. 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
1: 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Chicago
2: weather. Gosh, it is nice to see sunshine. No rain today. I like it. Sunny with a high of 78. Cooler lakeside. Tomorrow, though, there we could see some showers and storms late with a high of 82. And then, Wednesday through Friday, sunshine and 78.
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2: Well, if you're having one of those days, a little help to turn that around here in just a few minutes. Hi, I'm Robin Rock. I'm Whitney Houston on the way with How Will I Know? Ooh, how about Madonna and Vogue? Let's get this hour rolling right now. Here's TLC, Waterfalls.

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1: 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Man, that guy is talented. 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

0: one of my all-time favorite songs of Whitney Houston. 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More music, more variety. I'm Robin Rock. I'm glad you're here. Now, tomorrow, pretty big deal. Because tomorrow it's a free ticket Tuesday. Melissa Forman is going to try to hook you up with tickets. And I love that this is a holiday show. It is not, well, in our opinion, it is never too early to start thinking about the holidays. We want to get you in to see Brett Eldridge and his holiday show. We want to make sure that you don't miss it. So tomorrow on the Fives, Melissa Forman has your chance to win starting at 6:05 right here on 93.9 Light FM.
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sunny today and pretty comfortable, too. We'll see a high right around 78, even cooler than that near the lake. Tomorrow, though, we could see some showers and storms later in the day with a high of 82. And after that, gosh, nice and sunny Wednesday through Friday with highs around 78.

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0: there's anything better than working with somebody who's always a ray of sunshine. 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
1: 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Yeah, I'm all about positivity and kindness. 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
0: Oh, Madison, I know you do. Thank you so much for including us in your day. 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
1: 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It gets kind of interesting when the Crosstown Classic happens, right? Yeah, it's back tonight. Wrigley Field, 7:05 is first pitch. 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
3: I feel like lunchtime, it's kind of a nice mood reset, right? 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I'm Robin Rock. Oh, you definitely want to turn this up. Taylor Swift on the way with Cruel Summer, Marvin Gaye with Sexual Healing, and let's get started with Berlin.

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How does one find inspiration to write a song called Sunglasses at Night? Well, Corey Hart says he was recording his debut album 11 days in a row in the UK. It rained, and he had a brand new pair of Ray-Ban sunglasses that he hadn't had a chance to wear. So that was kind of the foot in the door there for that one. Sunglasses at Night on 93.9 Light FM.

you were watching that rather disastrous Cubs-Cardinals game yesterday and you were wondering what happened to Dansby Swanson, apparently he's heading to the IL. He's got some kind of a left oblique injury, so we'll be without him for a little while. It's 93.9 Light FM. 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Here's Mariah Carey.

0: And I love that we get to be a part of your Monday at work. 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More music, more variety. I'm Robin Rock. We're about an hour away from another shot at winning everything we've been talking about. A trip for two to our iHeartRadio Music Festival. Who couldn't use a free trip to Vegas, right? And $1,000. And I got to tell you, David New Lennox, I love that this is a family affair to try to win.
1: Both my wife and I play it a lot.
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0: My kind of weather today, sunshine with a high right around 78 and even cooler near the lake. Tomorrow, though, storm machine is ramping back up again. We might see showers and storms by late in the day with a high of 82. And then things dry out pretty much Wednesday through Friday with a high of 78.
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If I were to ask you, what do you think about on your drive home from work? What are you not thinking about, right? What's for dinner? What kind of homework do the kids have? Who's got sports today? How am I going to get the lawn cut? So many things. We're going to help you, though. Take a breath. Just feel really good on the drive home with what you need. 2 hours of commercial-free songs, 3:30 till 5:30. 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

0: 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Hi, I'm Robin Rock. Coming up in just a couple minutes, I want to play a song for you that was so heavily influenced by Prince. In fact, it was written by Prince. Prince had a lot of say-so in how the song was recorded and you know, the overall end product. But I tell you what, to have somebody like that kind of control the song that is your first big hit, I don't think this group minded. No, you know what? I'm going to play the song that I have for you today for Robin Rock's Gems in just a couple of minutes. It's such a cool flashback. That's what Gems is all about, bringing back a song you haven't heard on the radio in a bit and getting the story behind the song. And you got it all just after one right here on 93.9 Light FM.
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5: Turns out we weren't the only ones discovering new artists on MTV back in the 80s. Prince was too. In fact, that's where he first saw the Bangles. And after seeing them on MTV, he showed up at one of their LA gigs. And then he sent the band a cassette with two songs that he had written specifically for them. So he was very careful about who he offered songs to. This song and another song called Jealous Girl. The Bangles loved this song. And they kind of rebuilt it from ground up. And it really became their very first hit.

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If you're tired of it, tired of the heat and the humidity, and you're ready for temperatures that feel a little more fall-like, well, the Old Farmer's Almanac says get ready for September, because September temperatures should be cooler than average. Can we just settle for average? That would be great, right? It's 93.9 Light FM. 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

0: 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Hi, I'm Robin Rock. I honestly do not know what is the best part about winning this. The trip to Vegas, maybe it's being there for everybody for our iHeartRadio Music Festival, or maybe it's just the $1,000 spending money. I love it all. 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

0: Man, I love weather like this. Nice and sunny, and we'll see high right around 78 for today. Even cooler along the lakefront tomorrow. That's when the rain might be back with us. A chance of showers and storms late and high of 82.
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4: It's another hour of that good mood music. Hey, how are you today? I'm Robin Rock. Oh, coming up, I've got Stevie Wonder with I Just Called to Say I Love You. Bruno Mars, too, with Locked Out of Heaven. Let's start right now with Ace of Base. Here comes the sign.

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can I just tell you how grateful we are for you? We really are. And we want to thank you for making 93.9 Light FM and Melissa Forman in the morning a part of your back-to-school routine. Here's Stevie Wonder.

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7: Pretty nice today. Sunshine with a high right around 78. Cooler lakeside. Now, tomorrow might be stormy late in the day with a high of 82. But if this forecast holds together, it looks like by the time we get to Sunday, we've got a high that's barely 70.

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All right, we got to get you there then. 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I'll smile.

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0: 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Love that you're here. Thank you so much for making us your choice at work. I'm Robin Rock. I think it's kind of appropriate since Dunkin' is launching their pumpkin spice menu here in just a couple of days. They're going to do that on Wednesday. Well, tomorrow we were thinking maybe we would make it a holiday theme for our free ticket Tuesday. How'd you like to win tickets for Brett Eldridge and his holiday show at the Chicago Theater December 11th? Melissa Foreman has your tickets on the fives. Your first chance to call in and win, 6:05 tomorrow morning right here on 93.9 Light FM.
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0: I think we make people smarter. 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
1: 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Hold on. S-M-A-R-T-R. Smarter. What? Is that all right?
0: Nothing. 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

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Mick Lee has 2 hours of commercial-free songs, 3:30 till 5:30 for you. And Mick is here next. I'm Robin Rock. Going to take tomorrow off, so I'll see you back here Wednesday morning at 10 on 93.9.

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3: Well, the good news is the Monday workday is almost wrapped up and we are one step closer to the weekend. Right? One day down, four more to go, but who's counting? Hey, it's Mick Lee. Let's get back to the music. All right, Sharon.

Rod Stewart has to take a little time off after undergoing a successful heart procedure, receiving a coronary stent, and plans to take off a month or so before getting back on stage. Unfortunately, even his Ravinia concert next month has been postponed. 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

0: 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It's Mick Lee. Tomorrow, it's a Christmas theme Tuesday. You know, Brett Eldridge, he's an Illinois boy, born and raised. He's got his annual Glow Holiday Concert that comes to the Chicago Theater every Christmas. This year, it's December 11th. It's kind of become a tradition. Melissa Forman has your tickets to win every hour tomorrow morning on the Fives, starting at 6.05 a.m. on 93.9 Light FM.
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1: Don't forget to set us as a preset. 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

Overnight lows in the mid-60s. Tomorrow, clouds with afternoon thunderstorms. We'll see highs tomorrow in the low 80s. As we get you back to the music, 2 hours commercial-free to wrap things up for the workday. 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

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The Backstreet Boys are ringing in 2027 at the Sphere. 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
2: 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I'll be your companion here. I'm Nick Lee.

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More music, more variety. It's Mick Lee. You know, Phil Collins says In the Air Tonight was basically a happy accident. He estimates about 80% of the song was improvised, starting with the keyboard and drum machine pattern, and then he just let the music and the lyrics come naturally. Pretty incredible considering 45 years later, we still love it and we're still waiting for that drum break. It's coming. Here's In the Air Tonight.

0: 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Nicole, you're headed to Geneva. What are you doing?
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A new study found people who regularly drink coffee tend to have less body fat and more muscle mass. Now, researchers haven't been able to find the link yet of what causes it, but I'm choosing to believe that my morning cup is basically a workout.

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Chicagoland students who are back this week or in the coming weeks. 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Thank you for making us part of your morning routine with Melissa Foreman in the morning. And, of course, more music, more variety all day. 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

next on the Flashback at 5, the number one song from this day in 1978. After attending his parents' 37th wedding anniversary, when his dad gave a beautiful speech about his mom, he started thinking about his own wife and went home and wrote a tribute to both his parents and his wife, came up with this number one song, which I'll play after Tina Turner on Light FM.

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2: 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Every day at 5 o'clock, we give you a story behind the hit song, and today we spotlight that number one hit from this exact day in 1978. This artist got the idea for this song at his parents' 37th wedding anniversary celebration. After hearing his dad give a speech about how much his wife meant to him through the years, it made him start thinking about his own wife. So he went home and wrote this song as a tribute to both his wife and his parents. Oh, that's beautiful. Lionel Richie had the idea for this song, and it inspired one of the Commodores' biggest hits. Number one on this day, August 17th, 1978, Three Times a Lady. Man.

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It's only August 17th, but people are planning for Halloween already, and Hershey is too. They plan to make 26 million Reese's peanut butter pumpkins this year. 26 million. I love them. They're so good. So somehow I feel personally responsible for eating at least half of them.

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1: Don't forget to set us as a preset. 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

In Vogue, Salt and Peppa, they will all be together at Huntington Bank Pavilion at Northerly Island in a few weeks, September 8th. I gotta say, I'll be shocked if they don't perform this one. 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

0: 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More music, more variety with Mick Lee. What's your name?
1: My name's Heather. Just getting off work. I'm a diesel mechanic for the military.
2: 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So if I needed an oil change, I probably could come to you.
1: Oh, yeah. 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
2: 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Be careful. 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

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Tom Petty said this would have been his favorite song he ever wrote if he hadn't had to perform it so many times. 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

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Hey there, it's Mick Lee with Delilah taking over the radio. She's playing your requests and dedications. If there's someone special in your life, give her a call to let her know what you want her to play.

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